0: Bit of Hemrick on Radio 3, just a bit. Living ain't easy because time is money. And today, for today and today only, after 2 years, we welcome back our very good friend, Mr. Motion Dynamics, Chris Watts, who fled the brew to Florida. How are you?
1: Yes, fled and hit the ground running when I came to Hong Kong.
0: You certainly
1: did. So much people to see.
0: Chris is just here for 3 or 4 days. So come on, what's it like? Is it nice to be back?
1: It's very nice to be back because, again, places are always about people. And there's so many people like yourself that I came back to see and have dinner with. And in fact, I just couldn't get all of it in that short space of time. So, yeah, it's been brilliant.
0: If you haven't met Chris before, you probably have. I mean, Chris has been doing this stuff with me literally for more years than I care to mention. So it left a hole in the program and I did empty chair you. Nobody else has been bending and stretching since you left. So there you go.
1: Yeah, 27 years that we've been chatting on

0: Curiouser and curiouser.
1: No one would have ever suspected me.
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3: 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Thank you for inviting me into your home. 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
4: I am Wise Mike, the smoke-free ambassador. Substances in tobacco smoke not only cause cancer, but also harm the health of those around you. Act today and change with me.

of yesteryear. Howdy, folks. Let's just settle back and reminisce a bit. What do you say, huh?

Nice. Latter Day Animals and Brother Bill on RTHK Radio 3. Last ha ha ha. Okay, let's squeeze in some Ella King. Do I say Ella or Ellie? I never get past that bit. And Good Girls.

0: The Rural Representative Election Voter Registration Campaign has been launched. Applications for new voter registrations or changes of a registered elector's particulars should be submitted by June 16th this year. 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
1: Under the electricity ordinance, owners must arrange inspection, testing, and certification of electrical installations by a registered electrical contractor every 5 years. The certificate must be delivered to the Electrical and Mechanical Services Department for endorsement within 2 weeks after issue. Failure to complete the testing before the expiry of the certificate is an offence.

0: birthday boy Isaac Slade fronting the fray. And How to Save a Life here on Sunset Sounds. 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After the news, Alison Howe will be in the house along with her Common Room team till 10. Then it's Michael Lance's turn for the Tuesday edition of After Hours. That takes you through till 1 in the morning. Then throughout the hours of darkness, all the way through till the dawn of a brand new day, it's night music here on RTHK Radio 3. That's your lineup for this Tuesday evening into Wednesday. Right now, though,
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0: We're dusting off those history books to find out what happened on the 26th of May in history. 1647, Elsie Young became the first person to be executed as a witch in the American colonies when she was hanged in

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2: World Redhead Day, celebrated on May 26th this year. It is all about embracing natural red hair and celebrating uniqueness, diversity, and self-confidence. This day began at the 2010s as a social media movement, later supported by redhead festivals in Europe and the States. We're talking about changing and challenging stereotypes about red hair and highlight the beauty of individuality. This year's theme is Shine Bright, Stand Proud, encouraging people with red hair and everyone really to embrace what makes them different and turn it into a source of pride. Did you know that only 1% to 2% of the world's population has natural red hair, while they're most common in Scotland and Ireland? And to celebrate that, we're going to play you one of the songs from one of the most famous redheaded singers in the world right now. Here is Florence from Florence and the Machine.

Cruising right along early in the week. Doing my darndest to get you there safe and sound through the weekend. One day at a time. Ooh, dat. Ooh, dat. All kinds of goodness. Got some prog rock to kick off the evening. Been slowly morphing into just some obscure stuff. How about that? You could have been anywhere else doing anything else. I appreciate you hanging out with me this evening. Grab some sustenance and aperitif or two, and let's get serious right here on Radio 3. It is After Hours, Michael Lance.

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Participants in the scheme also receive medical subsidies.

Pink Floyd, What's the Deal? Radio 3. One of my top 10 favorite bands of all time. Here's Kansas Journey from Maria Braun. This is After Hours with Michael Lance. Thanks for hanging out. News coming up next.

Dream Theater, another day. Over halfway through this night's festivities. Gonna start changing the vibe here a bit.

Next week, Mia Matayoshi is going to be joining me here in the studio. She's got a new album coming out on June 5th. Going to be playing a few songs from that track, chatting with her a little bit about her inspiration and the production we went through. Here she is with Honeymoon Phase, Mia Matayoshi.

0: Good morning and welcome to RTHK's Hong Kong Today. I'm Ben Che.
1: And I'm Peter Caveos. Coming up, the government says it'll cap the number of ride-hailing permits to 10,000, saying this would maintain current service levels.
0: The principal of a Tuen Mun school has been suspended after allegedly verbally abusing a security guard during a school trip to Singapore.
1: Western Europe swelters under record-high temperatures.
0: And in sports, Italian Yannick Sinner is off.